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1: Oh, Holy Ghost,
0: this is our prayer today. We've been waiting.
1: We've been waiting,
0: we're like the 120 who just

GoPartyOnline.org and Gospel Celebration with Ace and the Preacher Man. A pleasant good evening to you. Pray that all is well. And what a nice day today. I mean, it was kind of hot, muggy, but nevertheless, it's okay. Not going to complain, you know what I mean? Thank you so much for hanging out with us. We'll be here until 10 p.m. tonight with the very best in gospel music. Hope indeed that you enjoy that hour of great gospel music coming from Go Party Online. That's right, from 7 to 8 p.m. tonight, okay? And I want to say a big praise out to the one and only Lady Ace. Hard-working woman. Amen. Appreciate you. So don't forget, now I want to remind you, amen, there is a free street fair. That's right, taking place August the 29th, 2026, between 12 and 6 p.m. at the Errol Walker Jr. Memorial Park. That's right. And it's 1085 Woodfield Road. That's in Lakeview, New York. All right. And it's August the 29th. Amen. There will be free food. Amen. They'll be giving away. Amen. Book bags and much, much more. You know. And you can get your kids there on time to get the school supplies and the backpack giveaway. Amen. You don't want to miss it. On. And it's going to take place August the 29th. 2026, so you know it's almost time for back to school. And can you imagine, a lot of people won't be able to send the kids back with new stuff or whatever it is, but here they are making plans and ways for your sons and daughters, amen, to enjoy, amen, this great things that are taking place on August the 29th. All right, and like I said, it's gonna be free food, backpacks and sneakers, supplies and haircuts, braiding, ponies. All right, and big bouncy house, games and much more. All right, and they want you to please join. Amen. Them on August the 29th, all right? And please be there, okay? You really and truly don't want to miss it, because they want you to know. They let you know that your child must be present to receive, amen, amen, to receive the school supplies, all right? And the first, it says, want to remind you that you must have your child on time, okay, to be there. All right, and so much that's going on there, man. The free food, amen. They have the street blocked off and the park, and that ain't nothing but a miracle from God, amen. So we can give Lady Ace, I don't know who else is connected to it, but I know Lady Ace has been working really hard and getting things done. All right, so big prayers out to you, Lady Ace. Amen, for your persistence and your steadfastness. Amen, because what God has been good. It is your one stop, your life-changing gospel radio ministry with Ace and the Preacher Man. Thank you all so much for being a part of what we do here each and every week. All right, let's jump over to DJ Nicholas. This one is called The Source, right here on Go Party and Gospel Celebration.

0: Yes, indeed. I don't want to be alone, Lord. And I don't want to do anything without you. Hey, man, great music from DJ Nicholas, the source. Yes, indeed. Brand new music. You heard it first right here on Go Party Online. That all with Ace and the Preacher Man.
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0: And don't forget, amen, this Sunday, amen, this Sunday coming. You know what I mean? This Sunday coming at the One-Way Church of, One-Way Church of Christ. We are going to have, amen, the one-night revival, amen, starting at 4 o'clock, all right? And looking forward to see your face in the place. Hey.

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Amen. Talking about the fire. Amen. Is burning. 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

0: 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All Things Belong to You. 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
1: Yes, it all.
0: Oh, yes, indeed. It certainly all belongs, amen, to the Lord. It is your life-changing gospel radio ministry as we continue with the very best right here. We jump over to Your Glory, amen, from Ernest Pugh. There's another.

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1: 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The Lord is good and he's worthy to be praised. It is your one stop. Thank you all so much for hanging out with us.

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Someone said, when I think of the goodness of Jesus and all that he have done for me, my soul cries out. It's your life-changing gospel radio ministry. 7-1-2

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1: Oh, yes, indeed. Amen. John P. Key. Amen. It says, wave your trouble. Amen. Away. Amen. That's all you got to do. It's your life-changing gospel radio ministry, Ace and the Preacher Man. Thank you all so much for hanging out with us. Amen. We're here, and I'm quite sure you there. And we're certainly happy to be in your company. Don't forget this Sunday afternoon at 4 p.m. at the One Way Church of Christ. We're having a one-night revival.
2: Come on, sit right there.

0: His strength will meet you. His joy will meet you right where you are. His peace, his love. And I just believe his favor is going to meet you too. He'll meet you on the floor and pick you up and stand you on your feet.
1: 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Total praise. Amen. Amen. All total praise definitely belong to the Lord Jesus Christ. It is your life changing Gospel Radio Ministry. Ace and the Preacher Man up until 10 p.m. tonight. Got the very best for you. Call a friend. Tell them all this great gospel music we're here, right here on Go Party Online and Gospel Celebration.

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2: It is your life-changing gospel radio ministry with Ace and the Preacher Man. Thank you all so much for being a part of what we do here. And we certainly hope indeed that you enjoy all this great gospel music.

Oh, yes, indeed. We will take nothing else. Amen. Of the Lord Jesus Christ. Amen. Thank you so much for hanging out with us here on Go Party Online and Gospel Celebration with Ace and the Preacher Man. We'll come back right after, amen, the 9 p.m. slot. Amen. We got much more music right after Brother Eugene. All right? You're listening to Ace and the Preacher Man. Thank you all so much. The home of the great music right here from Go Party Online and Gospel Celebration with Ace and the Preacher Man.

0: Oh, yes, indeed. I believe, amen, that God's going to do it. Amen. Because why? Because he's a promise keeper. Amen. He's a man that cannot lie. Amen. He promised you. You
1: this
0: know.
1: This is your one-stop
0: amen.
1: Gospel celebration. Thank you for tuning in to Gospel Celebration, your one-stop, the station that serves your community, 1240 WGBB.
0: Oh, yes, indeed. He's certainly a promise keeper. Amen. And one promise I want to keep. Amen. That this Sunday at the One Way Church of Christ, located at 21611 Merrick Boulevard. Amen. I'll be running a one-night revival. Amen. Once you come on out, it's going to be at 4 p.m. Amen. We're going to have, amen, George Williams giving us a couple of solo United in Christ. Going to sing. Amen. We're going to have some couple of testimony. And then we're going to have a praise dance. Amen. And then I'm going to bring the word. All right. And bring the sick, even the blind, the lame. Amen. God can do something with them. Oh, yes, he can. Amen. Why? Because he's a promise keeper. And I know somebody that know who that he's a definitely a promise keeper. And that's Eugene Williams.
2: Good evening, brother. Good evening, good evening, good evening.
0: How you doing, man?
2: Everything is great. It sounds like that's going to be a great program, brother.
0: Yeah. You know, God gave me something new, you know. You know, the Bible tells us we overcome by one little testimony. You know, they cut our testimony in the church because people start preaching. You know what I mean?
2: Absolutely.
0: Yeah, so how you how's things going?
2: I wish I could make it, brother, but I am down in Charlotte, North Carolina, down in Concord here.
0: Well, you know,
2: with my son.
0: All right. How's he doing, man?
2: Oh, he's doing great. He is doing great. And, you know, the weather, you know, tends to be a little hotter down here than it is in New York, you know?
0: Well, you have no doubt getting an argument that from me because it's hot up here.
2: But I tell you, though, it's, you know, you got that nice, clean air and everything else going on down here. And you know, I thought I left the humidity in New York, but
0: you didn't realize
2: that humidity down here, too.
0: You didn't realize he would take it with you, man. I guess that he'd follow you. Where you go, Eugene, follow you, man.
2: I tell you. But you know what? I'll take this over that snow and ice.
0: For sure. And if I can feel it, I'm grateful.
2: That's right. And, you know, around, you know, some of the country, you know, they're getting wildfires and, you know, things of that nature. And we getting torrential downpours in certain states as well. So there is a lot of mayhem, weather mayhem.
0: Well, I know the weather report, I don't know, because sometimes the weathermen, you know, tell tales anyway, but he still get a paycheck. I understand it's supposed to be some thunder showers tonight. I don't know what time it's supposed to start, but I'm praying that I'll be out of here before it come down.
2: Well, let's hope and pray.
0: There you go.
2: You know, down here, sometimes it'll be so hot, it'll say that you're going to have some thunderstorms and you'll get a trickle of rain, you know, and all of a sudden the sun come right back out.
0: Come. That's true.
2: That's all it do.
0: I see it happens, man.
2: You know, but then again, brother, it's good, you know, just to get out the city, you know, to get a breath of fresh air and press the reset button. You know, so it's a great thing. It's a great thing. And the news just keep, you know, going forward. You know, we're approaching September, you know, in the city when the kids are going back to school. So the shopping has started down here in the South. School started. So again, you know, these stores are going to be making that money. And throughout the five boroughs, You know, be on the lookout for a lot of different programs in which that they're going to be giving out these book bags and supplies.
0: Oh, yeah.
2: Ace and Tracy. For the kids.
0: Ace and Tracy them having a program going on, I'm thinking, the 29th of this month. Hey, man, they'll be giving away, you know, book bags and free haircuts and, oh, man, they're going to be doing it up good, man.
2: Oh, I should say, you know, let my hair grow and so I go get me a free haircut then. I should do that, right?
0: Well, I can use some braids, too. You know what I'm saying?
2: but yeah, you know, if any kids just... there's so many things that's going on for the next three to four weeks
0: mm-hmm.
2: in which that a lot of people are having programs in which that they are giving out these, you know, book bag and school supplies.
0: Mm-hmm, mm-hmm, mm-hmm.
2: And it's really essential to the communities because we have a lot of parents out here that cannot afford it.
0: Cannot afford it, man, because everything is costing double now.
2: Absolutely, absolutely. So, so please, family, you know, spread the word as to what's going on in the different communities.
0: That's right.
2: You know, as you know, people are still giving these things out, and you know, well as I do, when you know, after a while, when you do not go out there and get these things and stuff like that, after a while, you know. It's going to stop.
0: Yeah, definitely.
2: It's going to stop.
0: Mm-hmm, mm-hmm.
2: Right. It's going to stop. You know, the different things that the government is cutting. They're cutting a lot of funds. They're cutting things for a lot of these nonprofits that do good work in the community. A lot of these nonprofits not giving as much money to do the things that they need to do to upkeep these communities. And we've had a lot of nonprofits that went on the wayside as well.
0: Yeah, they cut SNAP, so, and a lot of young kids not getting them free lunch anymore. I mean, it's just breakfast and stuff. I mean, it's horrible, man.
2: It is horrible. It is horrible as to what they're doing to our communities. So again, the best way to defeat things like this is to go to the voting polls.
0: There you
2: That's
0: go.
2: The best way to defeat things like this.
0: That's the answer right there.
2: That's right. You know, I could care what people say, but the only way to defeat this is through voting.
0: Mm-hmm, mm-hmm.
2: You know, as we approach certain things, I know earlier today the administration had put a executive order together regarding the children taking these vaccines.
0: I heard about that. That is so. I don't know what's going on, man. They're just crazy.
2: Right. So they are basically saying that a lot of these vaccines that these children take that it causes autism.
0: Mm-hmm. And there's no proof about that.
2: Yeah. So you sign an executive order on something that you don't have no proof,
0: mm-hmm.
2: no solid proof that it causes autism. You know, and throughout all the years, you know, a lot of these children have taken, you know, whether it was mumps, rubella, whatever it was, you know, you've kind of kept a lot of kids and grown-ups safe from these particular things.
0: Mm-hmm.
2: We've noticed in the past where there were certain communities in which that they didn't take the measles vaccine.
0: Mm-hmm.
2: And what ended up happening, people started catching the measles.
0: That's true.
2: At an alarming rate. We know people can catch the measles, but it was at an alarming rate because those groups that live out there, they were not taking that vaccine.
0: And you remember the time years ago when you used to have that thing called polio out there?
2: Absolutely. Absolutely. Absolutely. You know, I remember even chickenpox.
0: Yeah.
2: You know, even down to the chickenpox. I didn't catch nothing sort of as the chicken pox until at a later age, right, which is called shingles at a later age. I caught it at the age of like 30.
0: Okay.
2: For the first time. And it was horrible. It was horrible, you know. So, again, I believe, again, this is my personal belief, is that these vaccines are needed. These vaccines are needed. I guess that, you know, by us pulling out of a lot of these different committees from around the world, a lot of people don't believe in a lot of things like this. They believe there's conspiracies and stuff like that. We don't believe in climate change. But as you can see around the United States, more and more places are dealing with fires, floods.
0: And this heat, too,
2: of that nature.
0: And this heat, too.
2: That's right.
0: It got really hotter, man.
2: And this heat. Absolutely. So again, preacher, man, some of the things that we are facing right now, it's like we're going in the opposite direction. You know, and, you know, there's only one cause of it. And if the cause is that, the administration that we have. And that's what's going on, and that's being real about it. But again, preacher man, as we have always said, the difference is going to be in that voting booth.
0: Definitely. I think they have an election tomorrow somewhere, a couple of states tomorrow, don't they?
2: Right. One of them, Connecticut, which is very important. We have a bunch of Democrats that are running out in Connecticut. You know, we're trying to grab, like we said a couple of weeks ago, we're trying to grab up some of these seats again.
0: Right, right.
2: And we need to get these seats for, you know, listen, we have to get these seats back. We have to get it back. Because a lot of things that's getting over right now, we cannot continue at the rate that we're going.
0: No, that is for sure, man. Definitely.
2: You know, and then, you know, one of the things that, you know, that the administration is sticking their nose in, something like what they were trying to build, for instance, that little ballroom on by the White House, right? Now, I don't know how come we're talking about a ballroom. You know, every president that I've known never talked about a ballroom at the White House as they're talking about it right now. I cannot understand it.
0: But didn't the judge put a hold on it and can't do anything more for a while because all that building just sitting there? And what was happening for what I read, what the judge was saying, this is not your house.
2: Right.
0: You have no authority.
2: Right.
0: You're just a tenant. You know what I mean? And as your time is up, you got to go out of there. Why are you doing all of this? I don't get it. I know.
2: Right.
0: Looking for legacy.
2: So actually, right. So actually, it came through the Court of Appeals, right? And they had ruled that he could not do anything with it without the congressional approval. But remember, he had asked for $3 billion from Congress to deal with this ballroom. Now, is it me, but why are you dealing with a ballroom where we have so many issues that's going on around the world?
0: Yeah.
2: Well,
0: he got his people that backing him, you know, and listen, while he's in power and the Republican in power, until Democrat get in, there's not much we can do.
2: Absolutely, and I'm gonna say it, you know, until it's dry. Are we still at war?
0: It looks like it
2: is. We're still at war. That's right. Ain't no peace deal. Ain't no peace deal. So again, there's so many other things that we should be dealing with. You know, even the rising costs in gas. It's not coming down. It's not coming down. Any way you look at it. Okay? So if anybody feels that we're in a better place, economically, I want to know where they're living. I really do.
0: I would like to know myself, too, because I don't get it. Nothing is getting better, man. Not a thing is getting better. Everything is getting worse. It's just as simple as that. It will your turn.
2: Right. But
0: gas.
2: But one saving grace we have, preacher man. Mm-hmm. One saving grace we do have. Listen, we're at the midterms, right?
0: Mm-hmm.
2: And November will be here to start voting some of these people out.
0: Definitely. And hold some of these people with some, you know, drag them up to the Senate and question them, because a lot of these people are going to go to jail.
2: Absolutely. Absolutely. A lot of people are going to go to jail. But, again, we have to get our butts out there.
0: And vote.
2: And,
0: that's right.
2: And we have to vote, okay? and our kids, our children are depending on that.
0: Mm-hmm. Mm-hmm.
2: You know, because we're the ones that's forming this path, you know, and we're the ones that's making it extremely difficult for them to have a future. So we have to do the right thing and continue to do the right thing. We're out here paving this pavement, preacher man, you know, between Brother Raleigh and myself. We're out here. We're out here in these communities.
0: That's for sure. Mm-hmm.
2: We know some of these people are hurting.
0: Mm-hmm.
2: We know they're hurting.
0: Mm-hmm.
2: But we're going to continue to be out there pounding that pavement.
0: There
2: you
0: go.
2: We're going to continue to do this.
0: I hear you, man. And it makes a difference, too, you know, and it makes an impact on people to know that somebody's out there on their behalf, you know, fighting and encouraging them and making reports so people could know, because a lot of people don't know what's going on unless they hear it. You know, you can't listen to the news too much these days and the internet, because there's so many false reports on there. You don't know which one to believe. You know what I'm saying?
2: Absolutely. Absolutely. And believe me, preacher man, you know, between Brother Raleigh and myself, you know, we're going to give it to you straight. We're going to give it to you to a point where we want you to understand it, not give you some rhetoric in which that you cannot understand.
0: Mm-hmm.
2: We want to just break it down on how it affects us,
0: mm-hmm.
2: You know, locally. So that's how we want to break it down to you.
0: Well, listen, man, I hope all well for you right where you're at there, man. When are you coming back to New York, man?
2: I don't know. Listen, if I hit that Powerball...
0: you'll be riding your own jet.
2: Listen, what did it say? $800 million?
0: That's a lot of bread, man.
2: That's a lot of money.
0: And somebody gonna get it too.
2: That's
0: you
2: a
0: know?
2: Lot of,
0: somebody gonna get it.
2: That's right. So I figured, you know, I leave New York for a little while and play the Powerball down here. Let's see what happens.
0: I hear you, man. And listen, when you get it, make sure you don't forget us, all right?
2: Oh, no, I ain't gonna forget y'all. Don't even worry about it.
0: Well, blessing to you, Eugene, and enjoy your son, man. And I know you all going to have a good time. And you all going fishing together or something?
2: Well, I don't know. I don't know about the fishing yet. I don't know. A little too hot out there. a little too hot to be on that water.
0: I hear you, man. I hear you. Whatever you do, man, always hanging in there, all right? It's good to have father and son together. That's so important in life today. For young men, they need a role model, and they need somebody to know that they got a father that cares about them, because the way these dads out here, man, a lot of their sons don't know where their dad at, man. You know what I mean?
2: Absolutely. Absolutely. But you know what I always say to him is, listen, if you all right, I'm all right. If you are not all right, I am not all right.
0: I hear you, man. I hear you. Amen. Look, we ain't got to ask. We know you're a good dad, man. So listen, we thank God for you,
2: thank
0: my brother.
2: You.
0: All right, man. And you take good
2: thank
0: care
2: you
0: of yourself,
2: so
0: all right? We'll talk soon.
2: You got it, brother.
0: You take care, man. All right. Bye.
2: All right now.
0: Bye-bye.
2: Bye-bye.

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1: Oh, yes, indeed. That's where it is. It's Gospel Celebration and Go Party right here, and we got the music for you. Hey! My girl, Miss Tasha Cobb, she says,
2: God has the final
1: there you go.
2: Say.

Oh, yes, indeed. The Lord certainly has the last word in anything that you do. All right, who has the final say? Amen. We know that Jesus has the final say. Yes, indeed.

watching this video and you've been wondering when is your breakthrough, when is your season gonna come? But some of us, we keep stepping and fading. You know why we keep stepping? Because we know that it's in our reach.

somebody reach up and say, favor is coming my way. Oh, yes, indeed. It is your one-stop, your life-changing gospel reading ministry with Ace and the preacher band. The Lord is good. Amen. It is in my reach, man. Blessings and favor is in my reach. Ace and the preacher man, good morning night to you. Oh, yeah.

0: Oh, yes, indeed. Jesus is my help. For the Bible says, my help cometh from the Lord who made heaven and earth. Great music coming from Melvin Chris Bell.
1: Come on, I need you to dance. I need you to dance.
0: Jesus is my help. I think he did a good job with it. Amen. Ezekiah Walker, amen. Amen. Jesus is my help. Remember them days when the choir was singing, man? And the choir was, they were singing down heaven, the choir, man. And their robes and everything like that. All them days are gone, man. Yeah, them days are gone. Everybody singing in pants now. And I mean, a whole lot of stuff, man. Things have just changed.
2: 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Thank you for tuning in to Gospel Celebration, your one-stop, the station that serves your community, 1240 WGBB.

Oh, yes, indeed. No matter what's going on, man, you got to hold on. Another selection from Melvin Crispell. Gonna be all right, man. You gotta say to yourself, I got to hold on, man, because you know what? I got to hold on. Great music, right? Yeah, on your One Stop Your Life Changing Gospel Radio Ministry. The Lord is good, and he certainly is worthy, amen, to be praised. Let's jump over to, amen, Ricky Dillard. And this one is called Hold On.

Oh, yes, indeed. Look at somebody and tell them, whatever you do, please hold on. Don't give up and don't quit, man. Don't quit. You come too far, amen, to want to quit. You know what I mean? You just hold on and let the Lord fight your battle, okay?

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0: Yes, indeed. Amen. As we get ready, amen, to be out of here, amen, we want to say thank you on behalf of Lady Ace and your shoulder preacher, man. We always happy when you're there with us. We certainly appreciate you, all right? And the Lady Ace always to get your priorities straight, put God first, and everything will fall in place. We'll come back here Saturday morning, God's willing, and we'll do it all over again. Take care.

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I'm the host, Molly Liu. Today is the fifth day of the Lunar New Year, the year of the horse, wishing you all a year of galloping success. As we welcome the new year, we also welcome the newest frontier of human intelligence, AI, which is artificial intelligence. Our theme for today is New Year, New Tech,AI on the air. We believe AI is more than just code. It's a tool that transforms traditional Lunar New Year customs into modern, interactive experiences. It embodies the spirit of renewal and innovation, which lies at the very heart of the Spring Festival. That is why we have chosen AI as our central theme for today and decide to broadcast entirely in English. Lunar New Year is not just about preserving the past. It's also about embracing the future. But combining cutting-edge technology with global language, we invite the whole world to share our joy. So,As you join us for this journey, please see it as a truly international celebration of Spring Festival. So, yes, tonight we explore how artificial intelligence is reshaping the world of broadcasting. Radio has always been a medium of voices, stories, and music. Now, with AI,It becomes a space where technology and human creativity meet. Today's program is very splendid, which unfolds in three parts. First, a radio drama called Talking with T-Bot, where the presenter Lisa and her robot colleague discuss how AI tools transform everyday production. And second, we invited six distinguished gueststo the program to discuss AI in relation to education, communication bridges, increasing efficiency, and satisfy people's curiosity. Then the third part is our fixed segment. We once again journey to Kinmen with the concept of mobile broadcasting studio. Okay, let's sit back, listen closely. Let's kick things off now. Into the radio drama,Talking with T-Bot and AI, which performed entirely with AI voices.

0: In the midnight recording studio, the lights are dim. Lisa sits before the microphone, her eyes weary. It is the countless time she has prepared a program in the small hours. Beside the computer, her flickering robot colleague D-Bot waits to speak with her.
1: 3 a.m. again. To prepare this episode of Classical Music Guide, I've been researching until my eyes blur, and I still have to record and edit. T-Bot, being a robot must be nice. You never get tired.
2: Lisa, that's the good part of being a robot. But I still need to recharge and shut down sometimes. Look, I just used Perplexity AI to summarize Mozart's life. It wrote the script in 3 seconds.
1: Well, no matter what, writing a script is one thing, but recording takes much time.
2: 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Voice AI can handle it. 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
2: Oh, now I connect an AI chatbot to the broadcast system. 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While reading their message aloud...
0: When Lisa is playing the old LP, the atmosphere in the studio suddenly shifts. A 1950s record that once crackled with static now sounds as if washed by magic. Its voice clean and fresh, like a brand new recording.
1: What just happened? That 1950 record was full of noise.
2: Oh, don't worry. Lisa, I can use Adobe Podcast Enhance. It transforms damaged recordings into studio quality sound. It's a lifesaver for promoting vintage classical recordings. See?
1: Wow, fantastic. AI is helpful. 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
2: Exactly! AI handles repetitive tasks, while you, Lisa, provide the taste and soul of the program.
0: At that time, T-Bot is playing the music, carrying the familiar breath of Beethoven, yet sounding utterly new. Lisa furrows her brow, and feeling confused, and asks,
1: T-Bot, this sounds like Beethoven, but I've listened to the 9th 1,000 times. Where is this from?
2: Lisa, this is from the Beethoven the 10th Project. AI reconstructed Beethoven's unfinished 10th Symphony from his surviving fragments. It learned his counterpoint, orchestration, even his personality, to breathe life into the sketches.
1: Ah, so this isn't just imitation, it's logical reasoning.
2: Exactly, and it's powerful for radio. With AI like AIVA, we can generate background music in real time, perfectly matching the mood while we talk about Beethoven. If listeners request a jazz or heavy metal version of the 10th, Suno AI can rearrange it in seconds and broadcast instantly.
1: I thought that AI would ruin classical music, but it's bringing Beethoven back to life to talk with us.
2: That's right. I can even analyze 50 years of listener data. For example, when the temperature drops below 15 degrees Celsius, playing Mahler increases listener retention by 20%.
1: So we can boost CTR and keep audiences engaged.
2: Exactly. AI provides the data and tools, but you provide the storytelling. 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
1: I agree with you. Just as musicians need a piano, modern broadcasters and presenters need AI colleague.
0: This radio drama AI on the air was performed by Lady Holiday as Lisa and Brassy Bear as T-Bot. Thank you for listening. Now, we are returning the microphone to the host, Molly.

0: Wow, I'm grateful to all my AI colleagues. This radio drama performed entirely with AI colleagues. A fascinating experimental. But as you can hear, the human touch is still essential, such as writing the script, choosing the music, editing, and casting voices all rely on my own ears and hands and judgment. So, now we are moving into the second part for today, conversation with six distinguished guests about AI. Here is a short glimpse, just second ahead. The first one is Professor Walter Wesawa, the composer and producer.
1: Hello, this is Walter Wesawa. I'm excited about this interview and thank you, Molly, for having me.
0: And Professor Sophia Lin, 林怡君老师, the flutist.
2: 主持人好,各位听众大家好,我是林怡君。
0: And Dr. 建堂王,王建堂老师, the violinist.
3: 主持人好,各位听众大家好。
0: And Miss 怡平高,高怡平女士, the technology curator.
4: 大家好,新年快乐,我是高怡平。
0: And Mr. 洪奇 Chen,陈洪奇先生 ,the technology expert.
5: 大家好,新年快乐,我是陈洪奇。
0: And Dr. Matthias Rude, the musicologist.
6: Hello, I'm very excited to be on the show and I send all my best greetings out there.
0: Okay, let me have my heartfelt thanks to our six guests.Before moving into conversations, let's invite our AI team again to give us a quick snapshot of tonight's guests.
7: Professor Walter Wesawa, acclaimed composer and producer, is a key contributor to the Beethoven the 10th project. He shares his experience of collaborating with AI in composition, highlighting both challenges and opportunities.His work demonstrates how human imagination and machine learning can extend the legacy of classical music.
8: Professor Sophia Lin, flutist and curator, studied in Taiwan and the U.S., earning her master's at the University of Missouri. She founded the Tsinghua AI Orchestra, directs AI projects at FUU Foundation, and lectures internationally. In 2025, she received the Women in AI Asia Pacific Award,
9: Dr. Jian Tang Wang, a distinguished Taiwanese violinist and Doctor of Musical Arts from NTNU, has won top prizes in Sweden, Osaka, and Hong Kong. Praised internationally for his refined style, he was named a rising star by Taiwan's National Concert Hall. He performs worldwide and teaches at Fujian Catholic University.
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10: Dr. Matthias Röder renounced the Beethoven Extract. His work explores the intersection of music, technology, and education, showing how AI can reconstruct unfinished works and enrich pedagogy. Röder advocates critical engagement with AI, opening new pathways for creativity and appreciation of classical music.

0: Okay, thanks to all AI colleagues again. Now we are moving into conversations with six distinguished guests talks about AI's role in education, companionship, and cultural outreach. Let's begin with Dr. Matthias Ruder, who reminds us that one of AI's greatest strengths is lowering the barriers to learn, but making complex ideas more accessible. AI opens the door for more people to engage with knowledge.
1: AI will not improve any of the Beethoven symphonies. They are marvels of creativity in themselves. But that a young person thinks that you can use technology to change something from the past and make it maybe more appropriate for today, that we found very interesting. And so what I think that AI can do with young audiences is it can lower the barrier of entry. It can help them understand artworks in a more direct, interactive, and personalized way. And it can help them to find things that they find interesting today and therefore get them into this world of culture and of music making that has such a long tradition and is so important for us humans. So I believe that AI has this potential to educate better and to also give people creative tools that they can use to express themselves in new ways. And that's actually what we see now a lot. A lot of young artists who are using AI to create music and who do it quite ingenious. You know, there are young artists all over the world working from their bedroom without any formal education. They create musical pieces that are listened to by millions of people in the world.
0: Following that, the both technology experts, Mr. Chen Hongqi and Ms. Gao Yiping, emphasize another dimension, which is companionship. When they are coming to our studio, T-Bot guided road. T-Bot is a robot on the third floor in our radio station. Yes, T-Bot can show how AI can act not as a replacement, but as a supportive partner. For them, AI is a tool. One that makes everyday tasks more efficient, while still keeping the human represents at the center.
2: 是，这个生成式的 AI 刚出现之后到现在就是也不过两三年，那这个过程当中
0: AI for programming has only been around 2 or 3 years. At first, people doubted its abilities. Even translation seems impossible. Yet, within months, it proved dramatically. Now, AI can even complete full project. This rapid progress has caused anxiety, and many people worry about being replaced. But from our perspective, why AI can take over certain tasks, it cannot replace the human characteristics of creativity, judgment, and meaning. We also talk about 提宝宝。
3: 对，他可以带我们到目的地，但他不能分享说，哎，我们即将要受访的这个紧张感，他不能理解到。如果在我们公司，我觉得有趣是科技它真的是个工具，你不要把它想。
0: What I find the most important is to see technology as a tool. It won't solve all life problems.But it can save the time and make work more enjoyable. I can finish projects with less stress and spend more time on what matters. Since it is a tool, we should learn to use it well, exploring how to apply effectively and make it more user-friendly to meet our needs. Then, Dr. Luder points out that theory is essential, but to learn what to study and how to study are different challenges.
1: Now, the question of how do you learn it and how do you study it, that's a different question. Today, we are in a different situation than, let's say, 100, 200 years ago, where we had to travel to places to learn from great masters in person. Remember, Beethoven was born in Germany in Bonn, and then he traveled to Vienna in Austria. Why? Because he wanted to study with Mozart.
0: Mm-hmm.
1: And he wanted to learn from Mozart everything that Mozart knew about composition. By the time Beethoven had arrived in Vienna, Mozart was dead. Mm-hmm. And so he studied instead with Haydn, another great musician of the time. Mm-hmm. But you see, this is different from today. Today I have the internet, I have AI, I have agents, I have AI-enabled search engines and lots of content around the world. I can actually get a very, very good education from my place at home. So, what is the role then of schools, of university? I think they still have a role to play. They have a place to bring the best minds together and to create communities of knowledge, to create communities of learning. And I think the social aspect of the university is highly important, and this is what we're going to see in the future. People study a lot on their own, but they come together to experience together what the power of knowledge and learning is. And so everything right now is changing in our world, and we have to adapt very quickly and to try out many different things to find the best way forward. That's my positive outlook on the education of music right now and going into the future.
0: Thank you, Dr. Luther. This leads us to Professor Sophia Lin, 林奕君老师, who shares her experience of learning Bach's theoretical foundations, highlighting the importance of grounding practice in solid knowledge.
4: 在这个document 里面，也就是说，在这个谱里面，怎么看出来它是巴哈的作品
0: ？In this document or scores, how can we recognize that is truly a work by Bach to compose something in his style? We must carefully imitate the defining characteristics of his early works, the patterns, structures, and the musical language that marks his unique voice. So the technology is the bridge.Professor Wato Wazowa, the composer, offers a heartfelt reflection.
5: And so I really understood this was the way to go, and I was really thankful to have AI collaborate and being between myself as a creator and Beethoven. AI was the perfect conduit between. So this was the beginning story in short.
0: Also, AI can teach the class. Let's listen to Dr. 建堂王王建堂老师。
6: 像现在美国在哈佛那边已经是有一些系是用 AI 在教课。
0: In the U.S. at Harvard University, some programs are already using AI for instruction. Still, art relies on subjective value and judgment. It's good that teachers can decide what to share.Why AI served as the supportive tool. Okay, the next is Schubert Symphony No. 8, Movement 3, completed with the assistance of artificial intelligence. It is not a traditional recording, but an AI-guided realization of Schubert's unfinished work.While algorithm helps generate the continuation, the human role remains vital in shaping interpretation and sound. Think of it as a collaboration across centuries, while Schubert's voice meets today's technology.

0: 这里是纽约中国广播网 WGBB AM 1240，接下来请你收听由台北广播电台所提供的节目。
1: Hello everyone, I'm Alexander Liebreich, the chief conductor of Taipei Symphony Orchestra from 2026. And this is Taipei Broadcast Station FM 93.1, AM 1134. 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

0: 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I'm the host Molly Liu. Today is the fifth day of the Lunar New Year. As we welcome the new year, we also welcome the newest frontier of human intelligence, AI. Our theme for today is New Year, New Tech, AI on the air. It's good to have a chance to discover new technology and meet this new companion.Think of it as a truly international celebration of the Lunar New Year, where tradition and innovation come together in joy. This special program, AI on the Air, could not have come together so smoothly without the generous support of Professor Lin Yijun, Sophia Lin. She is the pioneer who first introduced the Beethoven Project to Taiwan, and it was through her that Dr. Matthias Ruder,and Professor Walter Wezowa join us today. I'm also grateful to Wang Jiantang 老师, Dr. Jiantang Wang, one of my colleagues and violinist who performed in last year's presentation of Beethoven's Symphony No. 10. Later, Ms. Yiping Gao and Mr. Hong Qi Chen, 高一平女士跟陈红旗先生 became part of this circle as well. To all of them,We extend our heartfelt thanks for making this celebration possible. Now, in the second half of program, we turn to deeper reflections. Our guests share how theory and practice intertwine, how calmness and focus shape true learning, and how AI can serve as a bridge to the great masters. Let us now move to Beethoven's project, Dr. Matthias Ruder.Begins by highlighting how these initiatives open new possibilities for learning and creativity.
1: In 2019, I was approached by Deutsche Telekom, which is Germany's biggest telco company. And they asked me, in 2020, there is a big festivity around Beethoven.Deutsche Telekom is a company that is based in Bonn, the place that Beethoven was born. And can we do something special? We have an idea. And the idea was to build an AI that takes the sketches that Beethoven wrote down for a 10th symphony and complete those sketches to a new symphony. This was long before OpenAI came out with ChatGPT, and so a lot of people thought it's not possible to do it. But I put together a research team consisting of Ahmed Elgamal from Rutgers University in the United States. I put Walter Wurzowa on the team as a music expert and a couple of other experts.And we sat down together at Harvard University and we looked at all of the research in musicology on Beethoven sketches and also in the field of computer science.
0: As Dr. Matthias Ruder mentioned, the composer Walter Wezowa

0: on Beethoven's sketches and also in the field of computer science.
1: As Dr. Matthias Ruder mentioned, the composer Walter Wezowa was invited by him to participate in Beethoven project.
2: Started with a phone call out of the blue when Dr. Matthias Ruder called and asked me if I want to write with Beethoven. And imagine this is a call I'm prepared. First of all, this was a prank call, and I said, okay, yeah, but I want to also write with Shostakovich and Pink Floyd. And he said, no, let's concentrate. Think of Beethoven. I said, yeah, Beethoven is dead. I said, that doesn't matter in the project. We have means that you can work with Beethoven. And so I realized now this is serious, and listened, and he explained the project quickly over the phone, that they chose me to work with artificial intelligence and Beethoven to finish the sketches of the 10th Symphony. And so we had a big meeting in Bonn afterwards, at the Beethoven house, and I have to admit, I said yes on the phone because I love challenges, I love exploration, innovation.
1: And then they began to collaborate, intensively engaging in a series of research and experiments.
0: And what we found was that, of course, 2 years earlier, Google had published a paper on the transformer architecture, which was a new kind of, let's say, way to train artificial neural networks. And that what they did in the field of text with large language models, we thought, could also be done in the field of music. Because when you think about it, music and text are very similar.
2: And there's only one way to talk, and he used the word talk with Beethoven, and I know he meant collaborating, to find a way to train some entity that is at his level of experience and knowledge.
0: Whatever is the next word depends on what you had before. Mm-hmm. And it's the same in music. The next note is going to be a function of all the notes that came before. So we were very confident that we could build something that would make sense. But we did not expect this project to get a global audience and to be really a door opener for creativity and AI in music.
2: And no living person could do this. We could train the AI to be at this level. We could train the AI to know every of Beethoven's works. And that was relatively easy part to feed in the corpus of his works.
1: Yes, both musician and AI expert reflect on how AI can serve as a bridge to the great master. They believe Beethoven's level of artistry sets a standard that continues to inspire us today. From there, Professor Sophia Lin pointed out that for AI, the amount of data is crucial. But for humans, that's different. It is knowledge and experience that serve as a spark driving exploration. For Suno, training materials are key, but the real asset is data. The platform gathers users' creations alongside licensed content for record companies, building on the vast amount of material contributed by countless people who continue to use it. Okay, right now, let's listen together with Dr. Jiantang Wang, Wang Jiantang 老师. He guides us through excerpts of Beethoven Symphony No. 9, offering commentary as the music unfolds. This is something like Saint-Saëns.
3: 管风琴交响曲哦。
4: 对，没有错。就是他这个 AI 他这个

0: 软体还真是蛮，你完全无预期它会加入什么东西。
1: Yeah, the software is very dynamic. It often adds unexpected elements. So it's not limited to Beethoven alone. Whether it's Smetana, Beethoven, Schubert, and Wagner. For us, it has always been about creating atmosphere.
2: 这个好华格纳，
0: 对对，我们一直就是在排练都是这样的气氛下度过。
1: Okay, that's a point of view from the musician Dr. Jian Chang Wang, 王建堂老师。But the technology experts bring another perspective, speaking about algorithm and the faith we place in data and AI.Let's listen to Hong Qi, Mr. Hong Qi Chen.
3: 我觉得在人类可能历史上就是从一开始可能信仰一颗石头，信仰一棵树，然后到后面就是有神灵。
1: Throughout history, human belief has shifted from nature and deities to the human condition and now toward data, algorithms and AI. The question is whether we can finish works left incomplete. I believe that is possible. Though such creations cannot capture the original creator's life experience, which is suffering, that is why give the work its true value.
3: 体现了当时这个创作者他所经历的那个 suffering, 那就是那个有点像是我们会认为这个作品有价值，同时也是因为作者经历的他创作过程的这个 suffer。
1: And Miss 怡萍高，怡萍 says，
4: 我觉得他好像有一种让我感觉到原汁原味。
1: What struck me was a sense of authenticity, the essence of the living creator. We can never fully know their experiences, style, intentions.AI and big data cannot replace the feelings, actions, and decisions of someone creating in the moment.
4: 能不能达到原汁原味，这件事情是我们可以再思考的。
1: And then, 王建堂老师 Dr. Jian Chang Wang concludes with powerful thought. Even when AI creates music, it still requires human interpretation.
0: 都是真人去演奏。
1: Okay.
0: 我们真人演奏虚拟的作品。
1: We perform virtual works created by real people because even as we enjoy using AI, we still want to approach it from a human perspective. It's about human bringing the music to life, not just code machines releasing it. The emotional connection comes through the human element. The live performance carries a unique charm.Absolutely. AI in relation to education, communication bridges, increasing efficiency, and satisfies people's curiosity. They also noted that the value of art is interpreted through humans and cannot replace the feeling of striving and struggling in the present moment. Subjective value judgments are still necessary. So,The next, we present Beethoven's Symphony No. 9, Movement 1. This work is unique. It was left unfinished by Beethoven. But modern technology and artificial intelligence have helped reconstruct what the music might have sounded like. Tonight, you will hear not only the echoes of Beethoven's genius,but also the way AI can extend his voice into our time. Remember, while algorithm provides the framework, it is human interpretation that brings the music to life.

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It is absolutely sensational. It is stunning. It is brilliant. It is Lionel Messi at his mesmerizing best. He's a magician and he's

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I am in love, and I really enjoy New York City's scenic places. I enjoy all of the landmarks and all of the different cultures that are housed within the city. I think from Manhattan to Queens, you can see several types of people and all cultures just kind of living it up here. I really enjoy living here, and I hope you enjoy living here as well. 我爱纽约。

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time, headline. Big time, sunshine, tote nine. Bus mines, flat line, hard grind. High life, stay fly, it's jet time.